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1: A breathless drive on a downtown street. 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

happens most of the time. And the feeling is laid back. Palm trees grow and rents are low.

Don't take your love to town. It wasn't me that started that old crazy Asian war.

stars and let me know what spring is like on Jupiter and Mars. 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